That song, as you've probably gathered, is called Old Friends. And in fact, some of my oldest and my best friends have been songs. And I find I really like a certain kind of song. I'm very attracted, particularly drawn, to songs about women in extreme emotional states. Like, for instance, like the next four songs are about four such women. The first woman, well, she's not even a woman. She's a little Southern girl who finds herself in love for the first time. The second woman is currently living outside of the law. The third woman is a hopeless romantic. And the fourth woman is a pretty tough cookie, who I hope you'll recognize.

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If you would not said I should go and jump right off the nearest cliff. If you'd have stayed off the make and you never had taken the coming home stiff. If I had not smelled perfume with a nasty unfamiliar whiff. I'm gonna miss you, baby. We could have been terrific. What's the diff? If you had not had the cheek to stay out for a week, sing back in a jiff. If you had not.

seen on the lake in your flat-bottom skiff, if you were not caught and sued with your arms around her bare midriff, if I had not seen you pen sexy letters to Gwen in your own hieroglyph, if you had not left me home when you had 2 seats for South Pacific, I'm gonna miss ya, baby. You were too darn prolific. What's the diff? If you were not such a hound who in game was around, always picked up the sniff, if you were not such

my fortune, that is your wife with no marriage certificate, if you were not such a two-timing guy.

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There I was in Mr. Orpheum's office, and he was saying to me, Rose, get yourself some new orchestrations, new routines, red velvet curtains, get a feather hat for the baby, photograph in front of the theater.

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Speaking crazy for us, 88 lousy bucks. What do you mean I ain't getting 88 cents out of you? Well, I'll get it!

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I've really been thinking a lot about change lately. Maybe it's because a lot has happened to me in the past couple of years. Perhaps you've read a little something about it here and there. Well-placed bon mot, if you know what I mean. Anyway, most of it's true. But you know how some people say nothing ever changes? What is, and it always will be? Boy, are they wrong. Things change. Things really can change, you know. Like, for instance, like these next two songs. I used to sing these songs, and I sang them because they were fun to sing. They were light, and they were rhythmic, and they were just fun, and certainly not because I felt that the lyrics contained any indigenous profundities. But that's changed. See, now, I look at the lyrics to these same two songs, and I feel like the lyrics are the definitive declaration of how I'm looking at life.

Just a second. Sorry. 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Gather around, I've got a story to tell about a Manhattan lady that I know very well. She lives at 5 Riverside, her name is Shirley DeVoe, and she traveled round the world to meet the guy next door. Well, there was trouble inside apartment 29E, 'cause Shirley's mother and dad were as upset as can be. They said, "We hate to complain, dear, and we don't like to grouse, but you're nearly 32, you should get out of the..."

Londoner first, but they did not hit it off. 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And so she went to Madrid and met a handsome senor. But he liked to throw the bull and he was no matador. She also bombed out in Brussels, in Mallorca and Rome, till someone said, try Dubrovnik, dear, before you go home. 'Cause it's the kind of a town where you'll be likely to fall. And all the Tony cognoscenti find the Balkans a ball. Darling, you really must. I mean, if you have it, you have got to.

quite a beautiful scene. She said, my name is Cheryl DeVore. He said, I'm Norm Saperstein. She said, are you from New York? He said, well, that can't be denied. I've got a swell junior three at number 5 Riverside. I beg your pardon? I mean, did you just say 5 Riverside? You live at 5 Riverside Drive in New York City? That's where you live? That's where I live at 5. Are you sure?

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I bowed and smiled and asked her name. She said, "Hold it, bud, I don't play that game." 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
0: Relax. It's a social mixer. 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Be there 10 p.m. Punctual like. 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
1: We always walk tall. 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
0: No. I mean, yeah. I like it. I like it a lot, dancing with you. It's just your,
1: You're tall.
0: Yeah, and you're not.
1: I'm not Puerto Rican.
0: You just figuring that out?
1: From down here, I wasn't sure.
0: Is that okay? That I'm not?
1: I don't know. Creo que sí, pero como yo nunca, since I never seen you before. This is my first time dancing in New York City, so you tell me. Is it okay?
0: There's not much I can do about it, so. Sorry. You just caught me by surprise, is all. I'm a by the book type, so.
1: By the book?
0: Try me again.

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2: Bye bye.
0: Everyone there will give big cheer.
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0: 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Give me one good reason I shouldn't throw the book at you.
1: Dear kindly Sergeant Krupke, you gotta understand, it's just our bringing up key that gets us out of hand.
2: Our mothers all are junkies.
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1: What if you can't?
0: We can't be together while they're brawling.

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1: Si. Oh, si.
0: And no one will ever forgive him.
1: With you?
0: You can't ever ask me that.
1: Will you forgive me?
0: Te quiero, mi niña. Or he will have to go away.
2: And you will have to go with him.